0: 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Posloucháš Radio Energik na www.radioenergik.cz. 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
1: Yo, I'm about to make moves, yeah? But tell me, who's gonna be there this moment?
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Them London girls, they are mad, you know. You hear me? Representing these London girls. You know them crazy. But they're still my babies.

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And it's been me the whole damn time. I should really try to calm my mind and see things from your side.

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To je muzika. Energik. I'm pretty sure I can take it.

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To je nová muzika. All the lies on my favorite one was I love you. We were done, like you said when you looked in my eyes.

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1: You were caught in a lie, said it with your eyes. Said to all my homies that you weren't even mine. You didn't think twice, got a heart made of ice. And that shit hit me, did me dirty. I never asked why, and I never did cry. I never